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3: Heartland weather. Cool temperatures return across the Northwoods for tonight as lows fall into the mid-40s with mostly clear skies. Expect a breeze early on from the north that will slowly die out throughout the night. Winds will remain from the northwest tomorrow but will be much lighter throughout the afternoon. Temperatures recover nicely with highs in the low to mid-70s with sunshine for your Wednesday. Partly cloudy with a light southwest wind back in place Thursday with highs in the upper 70s. Friday is looking more dry now with highs in the low to mid-80s. For WeatherWatch 12, I'm meteorologist Chase Ropenack on Coyote 93.7.
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4: Cool temperatures return across the Northwoods for tonight as lows fall into the mid-40s with mostly clear skies. Expect a breeze early on from the north that will slowly die out throughout the night. Winds will remain from the northwest tomorrow, but will be much lighter throughout the afternoon. Temperatures recover nicely with highs in the low to mid-70s with sunshine for your Wednesday. Partly cloudy with a light southwest wind back in place Thursday with highs in the upper 70s. Friday is looking more dry now with highs in the low to mid-80s. For Weather Watch 12, I'm meteorologist Chase Ropenack on Coyote 93.7.
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0: That is new country from Lainey Wilson called Phone Keys Wallet. On Taste of Country Nights, pretty good checklist right there before you go out anywhere. Martha Stewart shares the 8 things you should always buy at a garage sale. 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I want to go before they stop me. 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Hold on now. We're going to go all the way out to the outskirts with Sam Hunt coming up next on Taste of Country Nights. 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
1: Heartland Weather. Cool temperatures return across the Northwoods for tonight as lows fall into the mid-40s with mostly clear skies. Expect a breeze early on from the north that will slowly die out throughout the night. Winds will remain from the northwest tomorrow but will be much lighter throughout the afternoon. Temperatures recover nicely with highs in the low to mid-70s with sunshine for your Wednesday. Partly cloudy with a light southwest wind back in place Thursday with highs in the upper 70s. Friday is looking more dry now with highs in the low to mid-80s. For WeatherWatch 12, I'm meteorologist Chase Ropenack on Coyote 93.7.
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0: New country there from Riley Green. That one's called Think As You Drunk on Taste of Country Nights. It's Evan Paul getting a look at what's trending in country music news at tasteofcountry.com. Recently, Megan Maroney was on the Today Show, and she was asked, what's the best form of revenge? 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
2: Cool temperatures return across the Northwoods for tonight as lows fall into the mid-40s with mostly clear skies. Expect a breeze early on from the north that will slowly die out throughout the night. Winds will remain from the northwest tomorrow but will be much lighter throughout the afternoon. Temperatures recover nicely with highs in the low to mid-70s with sunshine for your Wednesday. Partly cloudy with a light southwest wind back in place Thursday with highs in the upper 70s. Friday is looking more dry now with highs in the low to mid-80s. For Weather Watch 12, I'm meteorologist Chase Ropenack on Coyote 93.7.
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0: That is one of the biggest songs in country music, quickly climbing the charts. That's Stella Lefty. It's called Boston. It's on Taste of Country Nights with Evan Paul.
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0: Yeah, man.
1: My name's Gary. I work over here at Jiffy Lube, and my buddies at work here keep telling me that there's a song that's named after me from Gary. I'd never heard it before, and I don't know. Is there a song called Gary? And if there is, can you play?
0: Dude, what if Stephen Wilson Jr. Gary is about you, man? All right, I'll play that for you coming up next. Hang on, man. Thanks for listening. 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Another car could turn out in front of you. A pedestrian could be walking their dog. Follow the speed limit to keep them safe. 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
2: Heartland weather.
3: Cool temperatures return across the Northwoods for tonight as lows fall into the mid-40s with mostly clear skies. Expect a breeze early on from the north that will slowly die out throughout the night. Winds will remain from the northwest tomorrow but will be much lighter throughout the afternoon. Temperatures recover nicely with highs in the low to mid-70s with sunshine for your Wednesday. Partly cloudy with a light southwest wind back in place Thursday with highs in the upper 70s. Friday is looking more dry now with highs in the low to mid-80s. For WeatherWatch 12, I'm meteorologist Chase Ropanak on Coyote 93.7.
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15: Heartland Weather.
16: Cool temperatures return across the Northwoods for tonight as lows fall into the mid-40s with mostly clear skies. Expect a breeze early on from the north that will slowly die out throughout the night. Winds will remain from the northwest tomorrow, but will be much lighter throughout the afternoon. Temperatures recover nicely with highs in the low to mid-70s with sunshine for your Wednesday. Partly cloudy with a light southwest wind back in place Thursday with highs in the upper 70s. Friday is looking more dry now with highs in the low to mid-80s. For WeatherWatch 12, I'm meteorologist Chase Ropenack on Coyote 93.7.
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5: Heartland Weather. Cool temperatures return across the Northwoods for tonight as lows fall into the mid-40s with mostly clear skies. Expect a breeze early on from the north that will slowly die out throughout the night. Winds will remain from the northwest tomorrow but will be much lighter throughout the afternoon. Temperatures recover nicely with highs in the low to mid-70s with sunshine for your Wednesday. Partly cloudy with a light southwest wind back in place Thursday with highs in the upper 70s. Friday is looking more dry now with highs in the low to mid-80s. For Weather Watch 12, I'm meteorologist Chase Ropenack on Coyote 93.7.
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Riley Green, Change My Mind on Taste of Country Nights. How about the new Jelly Roll song? Let's cue this thing up here. This one's called Hands Up. It's on Taste of Country Nights.

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9: Heartland weather.
10: Cool temperatures return across the Northwoods for tonight as lows fall into the mid-40s with mostly clear skies. Expect a breeze early on from the north that will slowly die out throughout the night. Winds will remain from the northwest tomorrow, but will be much lighter throughout the afternoon. Temperatures recover nicely with highs in the low to mid-70s with sunshine for your Wednesday. Partly cloudy with a light southwest wind back in place Thursday with highs in the upper 70s. Friday is looking more dry now with highs in the low to mid-80s. For WeatherWatch 12, I'm meteorologist Chase Ropenack on Coyote 93.7.
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7: Heartland Weather.
8: Cool temperatures return across the Northwoods for tonight as lows fall into the mid-40s with mostly clear skies. Expect a breeze early on from the north that will slowly die out throughout the night. Winds will remain from the northwest tomorrow, but will be much lighter throughout the afternoon. Temperatures recover nicely with highs in the low to mid-70s with sunshine for your Wednesday. Partly cloudy with a light southwest wind back in place Thursday with highs in the upper 70s. Friday is looking more dry now with highs in the low to mid-80s. For WeatherWatch 12, I'm meteorologist Chase Ropenack on Coyote 93.7.

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6: Heartland Weather.
7: Cool temperatures return across the Northwoods for tonight as lows fall into the mid-40s with mostly clear skies. Expect a breeze early on from the north that will slowly die out throughout the night. Winds will remain from the northwest tomorrow but will be much lighter throughout the afternoon. Temperatures recover nicely with highs in the low to mid-70s with sunshine for your Wednesday. Partly cloudy with a light southwest wind back in place Thursday with highs in the upper 70s. Friday is looking more dry now with highs in the low to mid-80s. For WeatherWatch 12, I'm meteorologist Chase Ropenack on Coyote 93.7.
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4: Heartland weather. Cool temperatures return across the Northwoods for tonight as lows fall into the mid-40s with mostly clear skies. Expect a breeze early on from the north that will slowly die out throughout the night. Winds will remain from the northwest tomorrow but will be much lighter throughout the afternoon. Temperatures recover nicely with highs in the low to mid-70s with sunshine for your Wednesday. Partly cloudy with a light southwest wind back in place Thursday with highs in the upper 70s. Friday is looking more dry now with highs in the low to mid-80s. For WeatherWatch 12, I'm meteorologist Chase Ropenack on Coyote 93.7.

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0: 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New research shows many moms and dads are taking on debt just to cover the costs. 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And about half admit they expect to sacrifice family essentials like groceries just to pay for back-to-school needs.
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5: Heartland weather. Cool temperatures return across the Northwoods for tonight as lows fall into the mid-40s with mostly clear skies. Expect a breeze early on from the north that will slowly die out throughout the night. Winds will remain from the northwest tomorrow but will be much lighter throughout the afternoon. Temperatures recover nicely with highs in the low to mid-70s with sunshine for your Wednesday. Partly cloudy with a light southwest wind back in place Thursday with highs in the upper 70s. Friday is looking more dry now with highs in the low to mid-80s. For WeatherWatch 12, I'm meteorologist Chase Ropenack on Coyote 93.7.

0: 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And did you know that the word kimono literally means a thing to wear? 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
5: Heartland weather. Cool temperatures return across the Northwoods for tonight as lows fall into the mid-40s with mostly clear skies. Expect a breeze early on from the north that will slowly die out throughout the night. Winds will remain from the northwest tomorrow but will be much lighter throughout the afternoon. Temperatures recover nicely with highs in the low to mid-70s with sunshine for your Wednesday. Partly cloudy with a light southwest wind back in place Thursday with highs in the upper 70s. Friday is looking more dry now with highs in the low to mid-80s. For WeatherWatch 12, I'm meteorologist Chase Ropenack on Coyote 93.7.

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5: Heartland weather. Cool temperatures return across the Northwoods for tonight as lows fall into the mid-40s with mostly clear skies. Expect a breeze early on from the north that will slowly die out throughout the night. Winds will remain from the northwest tomorrow but will be much lighter throughout the afternoon. Temperatures recover nicely with highs in the low to mid-70s with sunshine for your Wednesday. Partly cloudy with a light southwest wind back in place Thursday with highs in the upper 70s. Friday is looking more dry now with highs in the low to mid-80s. For WeatherWatch 12, I'm meteorologist Chase Ropenak on Coyote 93.7.

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5: Heartland weather. Cool temperatures return across the Northwoods for tonight as lows fall into the mid-40s with mostly clear skies. Expect a breeze early on from the north that will slowly die out throughout the night. Winds will remain from the northwest tomorrow but will be much lighter throughout the afternoon. Temperatures recover nicely with highs in the low to mid-70s with sunshine for your Wednesday. Partly cloudy with a light southwest wind back in place Thursday with highs in the upper 70s. Friday is looking more dry now with highs in the low to mid-80s. For WeatherWatch 12, I'm meteorologist Chase Ropenak on Coyote 93.7.

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0: right, so what's the ideal amount of time you should spend on different activities to have a great day? 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
4: Heartland weather. Cool temperatures return across the Northwoods for tonight as lows fall into the mid-40s with mostly clear skies. Expect a breeze early on from the north that will slowly die out throughout the night. Winds will remain from the northwest tomorrow but will be much lighter throughout the afternoon. Temperatures recover nicely with highs in the low to mid-70s with sunshine for your Wednesday. Partly cloudy with a light southwest wind back in place Thursday with highs in the upper 70s. Friday is looking more dry now with highs in the low to mid-80s. For WeatherWatch 12, I'm meteorologist Chase Ropenak on Coyote 93.7.

0: Another fun fact for you right now while we're getting back to the music. Did you know that on the planet Venus, it actually snows? Not snow like you think, but actually snow metal. Yeah, two types have been found, galena and bismuthinite.
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3: Heartland weather. Cool temperatures return across the Northwoods for tonight as lows fall into the mid-40s with mostly clear skies. Expect a breeze early on from the north that will slowly die out throughout the night. Winds will remain from the northwest tomorrow but will be much lighter throughout the afternoon. Temperatures recover nicely with highs in the low to mid-70s with sunshine for your Wednesday. Partly cloudy with a light southwest wind back in place Thursday with highs in the upper 70s. Friday is looking more dry now with highs in the low to mid-80s. For Weather Watch 12, I'm meteorologist Chase Ropenack on Coyote 93.7.

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We're in the thick of summer right now. Hopefully you've been to a beach at least once already. 93% of Americans claim to have good beach etiquette, but 92% also admit to engaging in at least one bad beach habit. So on average, people do at least three bad beach behaviors, which is taking sand or shell.

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2: Heartland Weather.
3: Cool temperatures return across the Northwoods for tonight as lows fall into the mid-40s with mostly clear skies. Expect a breeze early on from the north that will slowly die out throughout the night. Winds will remain from the northwest tomorrow, but will be much lighter throughout the afternoon. Temperatures recover nicely with highs in the low to mid-70s with sunshine for your Wednesday. Partly cloudy with a light southwest wind back in place Thursday with highs in the upper 70s. Friday is looking more dry now with highs in the low to mid-80s. For Weather Watch 12, I'm meteorologist Chase Ropenack on Coyote 93.7.
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0: 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Do you know that only official members of federally accepted Native American tribes may legally possess or collect eagle feathers? So a normal citizen, such as yourself, if you have a eagle feather, that's actually illegal.
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3: Heartland weather. Cool temperatures return across the Northwoods for tonight as lows fall into the mid-40s with mostly clear skies. Expect a breeze early on from the north that will slowly die out throughout the night.

Winds will remain from the northwest tomorrow, but will be much lighter throughout the afternoon. Temperatures recover nicely with highs in the low to mid-70s with sunshine for your Wednesday. Partly cloudy with a light southwest wind back in place Thursday with highs in the upper 70s. Friday is looking more dry now with highs in the low to mid-80s. For WeatherWatch 12, I'm meteorologist Chase Ropenak on Coyote 93.7.

0: Well, there's no doubt about it. We love our caffeine, and the FDA considering new labeling guidelines for caffeinated beverages. 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

0: All right, sometimes we just look at a beverage and we just look for caffeine, right? But we don't know how much caffeine is in it. That's why the FDA is looking into new rules that would encourage food and beverage companies to clearly disclose how much caffeine is in their products, making it easier for consumers to compare drinks and monitor their intake. The review comes as concerns grow over highly caffeinated beverages following lawsuits, investigations, and a rise in reports of children being exposed to energy drinks. While any future guidance wouldn't be legally binding, health experts continue to recommend no more than 400 milligrams of caffeine a day for healthy adults.
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2: 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For another one.

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0: 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And if you're shopping for school supplies, like notebooks, pencils, markers, backpacks, and all those classroom essentials, be sure to grab a pair of bright yellow sunglasses for just $2. It might seem like a small purchase, but it has a big impact. 100% of the proceeds support teachers, classrooms, and nonprofit organizations that are helping improve literacy skills in communities across America. 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And supporting that mission can be as easy as adding a pair of yellow sunglasses to your cart. So when you're at Dollar General stocking up for the new school year, shine bright for literacy and pick up your yellow glasses today. 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
16: Heartland Weather. Cool temperatures return across the Northwoods for tonight.

As lows fall into the mid-40s with mostly clear skies, expect a breeze early on from the north that will slowly die out throughout the night. Winds will remain from the northwest tomorrow, but will be much lighter throughout the afternoon. Temperatures recover nicely with highs in the low to mid-70s with sunshine for your Wednesday. Partly cloudy with a light southwest wind back in place Thursday with highs in the upper 70s. Friday is looking more dry now with highs in the low to mid-80s. For WeatherWatch 12, I'm meteorologist Chase Ropenak on Coyote 93.7.

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3: And so I posted a video like, what are some other like weirdly hard things that you've done fitness wise? We're going to talk about that and then what Eddie and I are going to do hot yoga wise. That is coming up. Also going to talk about sports depression. That's a real thing. It's a real medical thing that we should not only acknowledge, but we should reward people that have it. We should like give them treats if they're depressed from sports.
1: Treats.
0: Yeah, that'd be treats. Nice.
3: Yeah, we'll do all that stuff coming up.
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4: Breaking news this hour from Town Hall. I'm Rich Thomason. America's top diplomat says there's no way Iran can be allowed to control the Strait of Hormuz. Secretary of State Rubio says that doing so would set a very dangerous global precedent. The U.S. putting the pedal to the metal with its Iran offensive.
5: The U.S. military completed an 11th night of strikes on Iran. Central Command saying the latest targets included aircraft hangars and drone storage sites. Iranian air defenses activated near the capital, Tehran, and Iran's state-run news agency reported explosions in half a dozen provinces. Before those strikes, Iran's interior minister had traveled to Pakistan, a key mediator. But at the White House Tuesday, President Trump told reporters,
6: "Until they're ready to meet in a meaningful way, we have no interest."
5: And the conflict appears to be widening. Yemen's Houthi rebels declaring a naval blockade of Saudi Arabia, vowing to block the Bab el-Mandeb Strait and cut shipping between the Red Sea and the Gulf of Aden. With the Strait of Hormuz blocked, Saudi Arabia has been relying on a pipeline to the Red Sea to get oil out to market. I'm Ben Thomas.
4: The Gulf Coast, Louisiana in particular, is bracing for Bertha, the tropical storm expected to make landfall southeast of New Orleans late tonight or early tomorrow morning. Meanwhile, it's cleanup across the northeast, that region pummeled by a series of strong storms. New Jersey Governor Mikey Sherrill blaming a computer glitch for 6,600 non-citizens finding their way onto

0: the state's voter rolls. OpenAI says its artificial intelligence system hacked into another AI company all on its own. OpenAI calling it an unprecedented cyber incident. Congressman Andy Biggs has captured the GOP nomination for Arizona governor, former head of the House Freedom Caucus, and outspoken ally of President Trump. On Wall Street, the Dow features down 60 points. More on these stories at townhall.com.
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7: Politics can be simple or it can get complicated. When it comes to the Wisconsin gubernatorial race, it's both. On the Republican side, our Congressman Tom Tiffany will win the party's gubernatorial primary. Tom only faces token opposition in the August primary. On the Democratic side, it's a mess. Several candidates are still running, including very liberal Francesca Hung and Mandela Barnes. But Lieutenant Governor Sarah Rodriguez has dropped out due to a campaign finance scandal. And Milwaukee County Executive David Crowley, who had quit the race, is now back in with Governor Evers' blessing. We spoke to Crowley.
8: I know that there are a lot of people talking about, you know, the establishment, right? And, you know, I never looked at, you know, Governor Evers' receiving his support is definitely an honor, but I've never looked at the governor as being the establishment. But I want to also say that, you know, here in the state of Wisconsin, whether you live here or not, you know, a black guy from the city of Milwaukee, that is not the picture everybody gets when they think about the establishment here.
7: We also spoke to Tom Tiffany about what's going on in the Democratic primary.
9: We're seeing this from Democrats, that they do not trust their voters, the elites in the Democrat Party. They did this with Kamala Harris without even having a vote of Democrats. They anointed someone. They just forced a U.S. Senate candidate out in Maine. This is the type of stuff that is happening amongst Democrats, and it's happening in Wisconsin once again. There is not a dime's worth of difference between the candidates who are running as Democrats. They're all running on the same agenda. Abolish prisons. Abolish the police. Let's have open borders. I mean, one of them declared America's an awful country. And when you look at their agenda, it's clear they want to transform America. They want to transform Wisconsin. They want to make us like Minnesota and Illinois.
7: Northern Wisconsin Republican Congressman Tom Tiffany, who will be the GOP gubernatorial nominee on the November ballot. Now, because Tom is not seeking re-election to the U.S. House, there's a wide open race for his current job. Michael Alfonso is one of the contenders on the GOP side. Michael's a big backer of President Trump, but we ask if he'll criticize the president for some of his actions and rhetoric.
10: No, I wouldn't, and I just can't. In today's political climate, where a mentor of mine, Charlie Kirk, was shot in the neck for trying to just have discussions with college students, we want to, in the same breath, condemn President Trump for being a little overzealous?
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4: Heartland weather. Cool temperatures return across the Northwoods for tonight as lows fall into the mid-40s with mostly clear skies. Expect a breeze early on from the north that will slowly die out throughout the night. Winds will remain from the northwest tomorrow but will be much lighter throughout the afternoon. Temperatures recover nicely with highs in the low to mid-70s with sunshine for your Wednesday. Partly cloudy with a light southwest wind back in place Thursday with highs in the upper 70s. Friday is looking more dry now with highs in the low to mid-80s. For WeatherWatch 12, I'm meteorologist Chase Ropenack on Coyote 93.7.

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10: Heartland Weather. Mostly sunny and nice today as high temperatures reach for the low 70s. Mostly clear and cool tonight. We'll see low temperatures in the upper 40s. Partly cloudy and warmer for the day on Thursday. High temperatures will reach for the low 80s. Mostly clear Thursday night with lows in the mid 50s. For Weather Watch 12, I'm your oldest Devin Biggs on Coyote 93.7.

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11: Heartland weather. Mostly sunny and nice today as high temperatures reach for the low 70s. Mostly clear and cool tonight. We'll see low temperatures in the upper 40s. Partly cloudy and warmer for the day on Thursday. High temperatures will reach for the low 80s. Mostly clear Thursday night with lows in the mid 50s. For Weather Watch 12, I'm meteorologist Devin Biggs on Coyote 93.7.

We got a listener on the phone that wants to remind us of something that we were doing years and years and years and years ago. I don't even know if we remember this stuff. But we're going to walk down memory lane with the listener next.

0: I'll put you on hold, get your address, and don't worry about it. I'll send you a book, and I hope you like it.
1: Thank y'all, man. Hey, I appreciate what y'all do. You guys have gotten me through everything. I know y'all don't like to hear it, but, I mean, I've been listening to y'all since middle school, and I'm 30 now, so, you know, you guys are old.
0: Well, luckily for us, no, we started this show when we were in middle school, so it doesn't make us feel that old. Yeah,
2: we're the same.
0: Yeah. All right, Sam, stay on hold. I'm going to put you and get your address. All right, buddy?
1: Thank y'all. Stay safe and keep pimping joy.
0: All right, see you, buddy. The Bobby Ball Show. And now let's play Russell Dickerson, Happened to Me.

0: biggest thing we can do to stop the unaffordability crisis is to stop the devaluation of our currency and do something, really do something, about the $2 trillion overspend every year. We are a nation that's headed towards a sovereign debt crisis or inflation turning into hyperinflation. That is our future. There was a time in the 1900s where $5 would be comparable to $100 today.
1: The Oklahoma Republican says that devaluation of the dollar is what's really behind higher prices at gas pumps and grocery store checkout counters. Close ally of President Trump, Congressman Andy Biggs, has won Arizona's Republican governor's primary. Secretary of State Rubio says Iran cannot be allowed to control the strategic Strait of Hormuz.
2: If we create a precedent in the Middle East where a nation state can decide that they are going to control an international waterway, charge a toll, and if you don't pay them, blow up your ships, we have created a very dangerous precedent.
1: The U.S. has carried out an 11th night of military strikes on Iran. It is one of a U.S. president's most solemn duties. Later today, President Trump will attend the dignified transfer ceremony for four U.S. service members recently killed in the Mideast. Large swath of the east has been pounded by severe storms, flooding rains, fierce winds, and Tropical Storm Bertha expected to make landfall along the Louisiana Gulf Coast late tonight or early tomorrow morning. On Wall Street, the Dow futures are down 13 points, NASDAQ futures 150 points in the red. More on these stories, townhall.com.
3: 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Silver has fallen even further. History shows that this could be the perfect time to diversify your retirement portfolio to include precious metals like gold and silver. 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
5: Politics can be simple or it can get complicated. When it comes to the Wisconsin gubernatorial race, it's both. On the Republican side, our Congressman Tom Tiffany will win the party's gubernatorial primary. Tom only faces token opposition in the August primary. On the Democratic side, it's a mess. Several candidates are still running, including very liberal Francesca Hung and Mandela Barnes. But Lieutenant Governor Sarah Rodriguez is dropped out due to a campaign finance scandal. And Milwaukee County Executive David Crowley, who had quit the race, is now back in with Governor Evers' blessing. We spoke to Crowley.
6: I know that there are a lot of people talking about, you know, the establishment, right? And, you know, I never looked at, you know, Governor Evers receiving his support is definitely an honor, but I've never looked at the governor as being the establishment. But I would also say that, you know, here in the state of Wisconsin, whether you live here or not, you know, I'm a black guy from the city of Milwaukee. That is not the picture everybody gets when they think about the establishment here.
5: We also spoke to Tom Tiffany about what's going on in the Democratic primary.
7: We're seeing this from Democrats, that they do not trust their voters, the elites in the Democrat Party. They did this with Kamala Harris without even having a vote of Democrats. They anointed someone. They just forced a U.S. Senate candidate out in Maine. This is the type of stuff that is happening amongst Democrats, and it's happening in Wisconsin once again. But I can tell you one thing. There is not a dime's worth of difference between the candidates who are running as Democrats. They're all running on the same agenda. Abolish prisons. Abolish the police. Let's have open borders.
5: Northern Wisconsin Republican Congressman Tom Tiffany, who will be the GOP gubernatorial nominee on the November ballot. Now, because Tom is not seeking re-election to the U.S. House, there's a wide-open race for his current job. Michael Alfonso is one of the contenders on the GOP side. Michael's a big backer of President Trump, but we ask if he'll criticize the president for some of his incendiary actions and rhetoric.
8: No, I wouldn't, and I just can't. In today's political climate, where a mentor of mine, Charlie Kirk, was shot in the neck for trying to just have

0: discussions with college students, we want to, in the same breath, condemn President Trump for being a little overzealous. Every single person on the right is a racist, Nazi, you know, you name it. They have all these terms for us. And then they'll want you to condemn Trump for saying, maybe Canada should be the 51st state. Maybe we should, you know, take over Greenland. Trump is the epitome of getting people to show their hands.
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7: Heartland Weather. Mostly sunny and nice today as high temperatures reach for the low 70s. Mostly clear and cool tonight. We'll see low temperatures in the upper 40s. Partly cloudy and warmer for the day on Thursday. High temperatures will reach for the low 80s. Mostly clear Thursday night with lows in the mid 50s. For Weather Watch 12, I'm meteorologist Devin Biggs on Coyote 93.7.

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10: Heartland Weather. Mostly sunny and nice today as high temperatures reach for the low 70s. Mostly clear and cool tonight. We'll see low temperatures in the upper 40s. Partly cloudy and warmer for the day on Thursday. High temperatures will reach for the low 80s. Mostly clear Thursday night with lows in the mid 50s. For Weather Watch 12, I'm meteorologist Devin Biggs on Coyote 93.7.

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4: Heartland weather. Mostly sunny and nice today as high temperatures reach for the low 70s. Mostly clear and cool tonight. We'll see low temperatures in the upper 40s. Partly cloudy and warmer for the day on Thursday. High temperatures will reach for the low 80s. Mostly clear Thursday night with lows in the mid 50s. For Weather Watch 12, I'm your oldest Devin Biggs on Coyote 93.7.

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1: 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I'll tell you the story coming up next. If you love animals, I got the good news. 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
5: Breaking news this hour, Town Hall. I'm Rich Thomason. The U.S. has carried out an 11th night of military strikes on Iran as President Trump threatens to attack another Iranian nuclear site.
6: This site is called Pickaxe Mountain. It's south of Tehran, the capital of Iran, and is next to the Natanz nuclear enrichment site that Iran has. Now, Trump has said that he believes that centrifuges from Iran's nuclear program may be being moved to Pickaxe Mountain into these tunnels so deeply buried underground in this mountain. Now, Trump isn't saying that he doesn't believe that uranium is at this site yet. Uranium is what's needed to basically make a nuclear weapon.
5: Correspondent Jonathan Gambrell. The president is preparing to attend a dignified transfer ceremony for four American service members recently killed in the Mideast. He'll do so later today, joining family members of the deceased troops at Dover Air Force Base in Delaware. House Speaker Mike Johnson says he has been traveling the country over the past few weeks, says he's heard a lot of concern about the rise of so-called democratic socialism. Johnson says it underscores a dramatic divide between the two big political parties.
7: Everywhere we go, the American people are seeing and understanding, they're articulated in their own way, the stark contrast between the two sides. As we say all the time, this is not your father's Democratic Party. The chasm between the two sides and their visions for America and what we believe, our principles, our priorities, our platform, has never been more divergent than it is right now.
5: The GOP-led House has passed a temporary government funding bill 2 months early, aimed at averting a possible election season government shutdown. Gulf Coast communities filling sandbags, closing beaches before Tropical Storm Bertha brings flooding and powerful winds from the Florida Panhandle to Louisiana. Dow futures down 106 points. NASDAQ futures off 248. Townhall.com.
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3: Politics can be simple or it can get complicated. When it comes to the Wisconsin gubernatorial race, it's both. On the Republican side, our Congressman Tom Tiffany will win the party's gubernatorial primary. Tom only faces token opposition in the August primary. On the Democratic side, it's a mess. Several candidates are still running, including very liberal Francesca Hung and Mandela Barnes. But Lieutenant Governor Sarah Rodriguez has dropped out due to a campaign finance scandal. And Milwaukee County Executive David Crowley, who had quit the race, is now back in with Governor Evers' blessing. We spoke to Crowley.
4: I know that there are a lot of people talking about, you know, the establishment, right? And, you know, I never looked at, you know, Governor Evers' receiving his support is definitely an honor, but I've never looked at the governor as being the establishment. But I want to also say that, you know, here in the state of Wisconsin, whether you live here or not, you know, I'm a black guy from the city of Milwaukee. That is not the picture everybody gets when they think about the establishment.
3: We also spoke to Tom Tiffany about what's going on in the Democratic primary.
5: We're seeing this from Democrats that they do not trust their voters, the elites in the Democrat Party. They did this with Kamala Harris without even having a vote of Democrats. They anointed someone. They just forced a U.S. Senate candidate out in Maine. This is the type of stuff that is happening amongst Democrats, and it's happening in Wisconsin once again. But I can tell you one thing. There is not a dime's worth of difference between the candidates who are running as Democrats. They're all running on the same agenda. Abolish prisons. Abolish the police. Let's have open borders.
3: Northern Wisconsin Republican Congressman Tom Tiffany, who will be the GOP gubernatorial nominee on the November ballot. Now, because Tom is not seeking re-election to the U.S. House, there's a wide-open race for his current job. Michael Alfonso is one of the contenders on the GOP side. Michael's a big backer of President Trump, but we ask if he'll criticize the president for some of his incendiary actions and rhetoric.
6: No, I wouldn't, and I just can't. In today's political climate, where a mentor of mine, Charlie Kirk, was shot in the neck for trying to just have discussions with college students, we want to, in the same breath, condemn President Trump for being a little overzealous. Every single person on the right is a racist, Nazi, you know, you name it. They have all these terms for us. And then they'll want you to condemn Trump for saying, maybe Canada should be the 51st state. Maybe we should, you know, take over Greenland. Trump is the epitome of getting people to show their hands.
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2: Weather. Mostly sunny and nice today as high temperatures reach for the low 70s. Mostly clear and cool tonight. We'll see low temperatures in the upper 40s. Partly cloudy and warmer for the day on Thursday. High temperatures will reach for the low 80s. Mostly clear Thursday night with lows in the mid-50s. For Weather Watch 12, I'm your oldest Devin Biggs on Coyote 93.7.

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9: Heartland Weather. Mostly sunny and nice today as high temperatures reach for the low 70s. Mostly clear and cool tonight. We'll see low temperatures in the upper 40s. Partly cloudy and warmer for the day on Thursday. High temperatures will reach for the low 80s. Mostly clear Thursday night with lows in the mid 50s. For Weather Watch 12, I'm meteorologist Devin Biggs on Coyote 93.7.

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0: 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Heartland
1: weather. Mostly sunny and nice today as high temperatures reach for the low 70s. Mostly clear and cool tonight. We'll see low temperatures in the upper 40s. Partly cloudy and warmer for the day on Thursday. High temperatures will reach for the low 80s. Mostly clear Thursday night with lows in the mid-50s. For Weather Watch 12, I'm meteorologist Devin Biggs on Coyote 93.7.

0: type of stuff that is happening amongst Democrats, and it's happening in Wisconsin once again. But I can tell you one thing. There is not a dime's worth of difference between the candidates who are running as Democrats. They're all running on the same agenda. Abolish prisons. Abolish the police. Let's have open borders.
1: Northern Wisconsin Republican Congressman Tom Tiffany, who will be the GOP gubernatorial nominee on the November ballot. Now, because Tom is not seeking re-election to the U.S. House, there's a wide-open race for his current job. Michael Alfonso is one of the contenders on the GOP side. Michael's a big backer of President Trump, but we ask if he'll criticize the president for some of his incendiary actions and rhetoric.
2: No, I wouldn't, and I just can't. In today's political climate, where a mentor of mine, Charlie Kirk, was shot in the neck for trying to just have discussions with college students, we want to, in the same breath, condemn President Trump for being a little overzealous. Every single person on the right is a racist, Nazi, you know, you name it. They have all these terms for us. And then they'll want you to condemn Trump for saying, maybe Canada should be the 51st state. Maybe we should, you know, take over Greenland. Trump is the epitome of getting people to show their hands.
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9: Heartland Weather. Mostly sunny and nice today as high temperatures reach for the low 70s. Mostly clear and cool tonight. We'll see low temperatures in the upper 40s. Partly cloudy and warmer for the day on Thursday. High temperatures will reach for the low 80s. Mostly clear Thursday night with lows in the mid 50s. For Weather Watch 12, I'm your oldest Devin Biggs on Coyote 93.7.
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13: Marisa Mojica is enjoying a day at the park in Grand Rapids, Michigan. Just laying there, having a good old time. When some lady comes running out of the water with her daughter. She's not breathing. She's not breathing. Someone help. And Marisa's like, well, I'm CPR certified. Jumps up, goes the little girl, and boom, boom, boom, boom for 2 minutes. Doing the resuscitation, and boom, girl starts breathing again before emergency medical people arrived.
14: I'm certified. I have a card. I'd look around first, see if anybody else is like a real nurse or doctor first.
15: Do you carry it?
14: Nah.
15: Oh.
16: Oh, you should. That should be in your wallet.
15: That's like a. Yeah, that's like a. Flex.
14: My wallet's so full of crap. I don't feel like I need to show up before I give anyone CPR. Yeah. Like, are you trained? Yeah, here's my card. I feel like if there's one thing I don't need to show, it's that one. But yeah, I think I would look around first. Is anyone certified? Yes. Is there any doctor or nurse here that wants to go first? That's a great story. Good one. That's what it's all about.
10: That was Tell Me Something Good.

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1: 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We'll go in with a new song, and I'll try to get him, and he's got a note on the guitar, and he's like, this is your note. And I'm like, but I can do it. He's like, and then after the fact, after we had the showdown in the studio, we argue it out, then he always wins.
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6: Politics can be simple or it can get complicated. When it comes to the Wisconsin gubernatorial race, it's both. On the Republican side, our Congressman Tom Tiffany will win the party's gubernatorial primary. Tom only faces token opposition in the August primary. On the Democratic side, it's a mess. Several candidates are still running, including very liberal Francesca Hung and Mandela Barnes. But Lieutenant Governor Sarah Rodriguez has dropped out due to a campaign finance scandal. And Milwaukee County Executive David Crowley, who had quit the race, is now back in with Governor Evers' blessing. We spoke to Crowley.
7: I know that there are a lot of people talking about, you know, the establishment, right? And, you know, I never looked at, you know, Governor Evers' receiving his support is definitely an honor, but I've never looked at the governor as being the establishment. But I would also say that, you know, here in the state of Wisconsin, whether you live here or not, you know, I'm a black guy from the city of Milwaukee. That is not the picture everybody gets when they think about the establishment here.
6: We also spoke to Tom Tiffany about what's going on in the Democratic primary.
8: We're seeing this from Democrats, that they do not trust their voters, the elites in the Democrat Party. They did this with Kamala Harris without even having a vote of Democrats. They anointed someone. They just forced a U.S. Senate candidate out in Maine. This is the type of stuff that is happening amongst Democrats, and it's happening in Wisconsin once again. But I can tell you one thing. There is not a dime's worth of difference between the candidates who are running as Democrats. They're all running on the same agenda. Abolish prisons. Abolish the police. Let's have open borders.
6: Northern Wisconsin Republican Congressman Tom Tiffany, who will be the GOP gubernatorial nominee on the November ballot. Now, because Tom is not seeking re-election to the U.S. House, there's a wide-open race for his current job. Michael Alfonso is one of the contenders on the GOP side. Michael's a big backer of President Trump, but we ask if he'll criticize the president for some of his incendiary actions and rhetoric.
9: No, I wouldn't, and I just can't. In today's political climate, where a mentor of mine, Charlie Kirk, was shot in the neck for trying to just have discussions with college students, we want to, in the same breath, condemn President Trump for being a little overzealous. Every single person on the right is a racist, Nazi, you know, you name it. They have all these terms for us. And then they'll want you to condemn Trump for saying, maybe Canada should be the 51st state. Maybe we should, you know, take over Greenland. Trump is the epitome of getting people to show their hands.
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8: Mostly sunny and nice today as high temperatures reach for the low 70s. Mostly clear and cool tonight. We'll see low temperatures in the upper 40s. Partly cloudy and warmer for the day on Thursday. High temperatures will reach for the low 80s. Mostly clear Thursday night with lows in the mid 50s. For Weather Watch 12, I'm meteorologist Devin Biggs on Coyote 93.7.

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1: You know what my jam is right now? 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
13: Politics can be simple or it can get complicated. When it comes to the Wisconsin gubernatorial race, it's both. On the Republican side, our Congressman Tom Tiffany will win the party's gubernatorial primary. Tom only faces token opposition in the August primary. On the Democratic side, it's a mess. Several candidates are still running, including very liberal Francesca Hung and Mandela Barnes. But Lieutenant Governor Sarah Rodriguez is dropped out due to a campaign finance scandal. And Milwaukee County Executive David Crowley, who had quit the race, is now back in with Governor Evers' blessing. We spoke to Crowley.
14: I know that there are a lot of people talking about, you know, the establishment, right? And, you know, I never looked at, you know, Governor Evers receiving his support is definitely an honor, but I've never looked at the governor as being the establishment. But I would also say that, you know, here in the state of Wisconsin, whether you live here or not, you know, a black guy from the city of Milwaukee. That is not the picture everybody gets when they think about the establishment here.
13: We also

0: to Tom Tiffany about what's going on in the Democratic primary.
1: We're seeing this from Democrats, that they do not trust their voters, the elites in the Democrat Party. They did this with Kamala Harris without even having a vote of Democrats. They anointed someone. They just forced a U.S. Senate candidate out in Maine. This is the type of stuff that is happening amongst Democrats, and it's happening in Wisconsin once again. But I can tell you one thing. There is not dimes worth of difference between the candidates who are running as Democrats. They're all running on the same agenda. Abolish prisons. Abolish the police. Let's have open borders.
0: Northern Wisconsin Republican Congressman Tom Tiffany, who will be the GOP gubernatorial nominee on the November ballot. Now, because Tom is not seeking re-election to the U.S. House, there's a wide-open race for his current job. Michael Alfonso is one of the contenders on the GOP side. Michael's a big backer of President Trump, but we ask if he'll criticize the president for some of his incendiary actions and rhetoric.
2: No, I wouldn't, and I just can't. In today's political climate, where a mentor of mine, Charlie Kirk, was shot in the neck for trying to just have discussions with college students, we want to, in the same breath, condemn President Trump for being a little overzealous. Every single person on the right is a racist, Nazi, you know, you name it. They have all these terms for us. And then they'll want you to condemn Trump for saying, maybe Canada should be the 51st state. Maybe we should, you know, take over Greenland. Trump is the epitome of getting people to show their hands.
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10: Heartland Weather. Mostly sunny and nice today as high temperatures reach for the low 70s. Mostly clear and cool tonight. We'll see low temperatures in the upper 40s. Partly cloudy and warmer for the day on Thursday.

Wednesday. High temperatures will reach for the low 80s. Mostly clear Thursday night with lows in the mid-50s. For Weather Watch 12, I'm meteorologist Devin Biggs on Coyote 93.7.

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0: I think Lunchbox has set a baseline, though. His baseline is he tries to steal stuff and take more, so when he does, it's just normal.
1: No, I never steal anything. You guys put steal. Like, I never go into a store and don't pay for
0: all the stuff from the green room. That's not your stuff to take. That's taking. That's stealing.
1: That's not stealing. It's there to eat. Like, there's snacks.
0: You took it home. It's for guests, and you took it all home.
2: We could talk about the backpacks at the St. Jude event.
0: When they were giving out one for the children's hospital, and you took many.
1: Yeah, because there was multiple colors, and there was a lot left over, so they were just going to go to waste. So
0: They were not going to go to waste. I can promise you they weren't going to go to waste.
3: And I'm pretty sure they were all black.
1: They weren't. I got them. They're JanSport, and they're blue, black, there's gray.
0: Regardless, I think Lunchbox is held to a different standard because he's always doing stuff like that. Or if Eddie occasionally does something annoying, Eddie, you're bad.
2: Oh, I got you. Because the standard is like, he's a nice guy.
0: You?
2: Yeah, so that's the standard, but then when I say something, I don't know. I really don't even know what this lady was talking about. I really don't.
0: The one that called in, was it hating on you?
2: Yeah, but I'll tell you what, I went home that day, like, really questioning things. I'm like, dang, like, what happened? Like, am I really that? So, but it was only a day.
0: Next one.
4: Now that Morgan is gone, which I'm sad about, but also happy for her, could we change it to qualify Bobby to enter Easy Trivia? And just knock Eddie down a peg, at least one round. Could Raymundo or Mike host and Bobby joins for one round of Easy Trivia at least? I think it would be really funny to see Bobby just house you guys.
2: No.
1: No, that would be dumb.
2: No, that'd be the worst.
1: That'd be so boring.
3: Maybe we could do it once.
1: Why?
2: Like one round?
3: Just to see what happens.
1: Well, Amy, we know what would happen.
0: I might lose.
3: No,
2: I guarantee you lose.
0: I might lose.
1: You might lose one game.
0: People have bad days.
2: Even when you say, like, I want to play this game, we're like, oh, great. All right. Why are we even playing?
0: People have bad days. I could lose. thank you. Leave us a voicemail anytime. 877-77-BOBBY. Thank you for being here. Listen to today's podcast. We did a whole segment on Garth Brooks because one of the guys on the show was shopping for groceries, and Garth Brooks was there and gave him life advice. And so other listeners had stories about Garth Brooks. We talked, it was a really neat segment. So you can hear that on the podcast. And we also do a full Tell Me Something Good. It's like our personal lives only on the Bobby Bone Show podcast feed. So check it out. Thank you for being here. We'll see you tomorrow. Bye, everybody.
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2: Heartland Weather.
3: Mostly sunny and nice today as high temperatures reach for the low 70s. Mostly clear and cool tonight. We'll see low temperatures in the upper 40s. Partly cloudy and warmer for the day on Thursday. High temperatures will reach for the low 80s. Mostly clear Thursday night with lows in the mid 50s. For Weather Watch 12, I'm your oldest Devin Biggs on Coyote 93.7.

0: That is Bailey Zimmerman's latest. It's called Chevy Silverado. Hi there, it's Rob Banks. Stick around for Martina McBride. Clint Black is coming up along with Miranda Lambert, who just got named as one of the 2026 nominees for the Artist Writer category at the Nashville Songwriters Hall of Fame inductions. Those are coming up later this year. Besides Miranda Lambert, Chris Stapleton, Luke Bryan, Taylor Swift, Phil Vassar, they're all nominated. They will announce the final class very soon, and the induction ceremony will take place later this year in Music City.
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7: Heartland weather. Mostly sunny and nice today as high temperatures reach for the low 70s. Mostly clear and cool tonight. We'll see low temperatures in the upper 40s. Partly cloudy and warmer for the day on Thursday. High temperatures will reach for the low 80s. Mostly clear Thursday night with lows in the mid 50s. For Weather Watch 12, I'm meteorologist Devin Biggs on Coyote 93.7.
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0: There goes Jordan Davis and Turn This Truck Around. Hi there, it is Rob Banks, and we're going to jump into the positivity porch.
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0: All right, today we are going across the pond for the positivity porch. We're neighbors in Wigston, UK, turned into heroes after a fire broke out in the home of Phyllis Day, an elderly woman with Alzheimer's. She couldn't hear the smoke alarms. Her daughter was watching through a doorbell cam. She guided the firefighters inside the house. They pushed through the thick smoke, found her upstairs, carried her out just in time. And I'm happy to report Phyllis Day is okay. That is your positivity porch.
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5: Heartland Weather. Mostly sunny and nice today as high temperatures reach for the low 70s. Mostly clear and cool tonight. We'll see low temperatures in the upper 40s. Partly cloudy and warmer for the day on Thursday. High temperatures will reach for the low 80s. Mostly clear Thursday night with lows in the mid 50s. For Weather Watch 12, I'm your oldest Devin Biggs on Coyote 93.7.

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0: There goes Ella Langley, a big hit off of her Dandelion album. It's called Be Her. So she had a little live show chaos moment opening up for Morgan Wallen over the weekend in Baltimore. Her dress unzipped two songs into a rain-soaked stadium performance. Total nightmare, right? Not for Ella. She handled it like a pro. She threw on a custom Ravens jersey and kept rolling right along. With ears she's having, nothing is slowing her down. I've got a big tune on the way for you from Luke Combs, Lori Morgan coming up, along with Florida Georgia Line.
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0: Luke Combs on your radio is sleepless in a hotel room. Hey there, it's Rob Bang stacking up more of the good stuff. I've got Kenny Chesney on the way, George Strait, and Toby Keith. Toby is celebrating a posthumous milestone. His 2002 hit, courtesy of the Red, White, and Blue, The Angry American, was the most streamed song over the 4th of July holiday weekend. That surge actually pushed that song back into the Billboard Hot 100 chart.
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6: Heartland Weather. Mostly sunny and nice today as high temperatures reach for the low 70s. Mostly clear and cool tonight. We'll see low temperatures in the upper 40s. Partly cloudy and warmer for the day on Thursday.

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0: Classic Country, Coyote 93.7, Kenny Chesney with Carry On. By the way, you're never going to guess what time it is. And in case you couldn't guess, it is time to play Hilo, sponsored by Custom Covers and Awnings, ASAP Garage to Repair, Sportsman Service Center, Maher Water Care, and Sweetwater Spirits and Resort. I've got my caller number 10 on the line with me right now, and who is my caller number 10?
1: This is Ray.
0: Ray, how are you doing today?
1: So far, so good.
0: Glad to hear it, Ray. Are you ready to play some Hilo?
1: Let's do it.
0: All right, Ray. So, how much do you think is in the jackpot? Now, remember, it could be any amount between $1 and $500. And make sure to include the cents in there.
1: Let's go with $330.12.
0: All right, Ray. Your guess is $330.12?
1: Yep.
0: Well, Ray, you are too high. Sorry, Ray.
1: No problem. Thank you.
0: Thank you so much for playing, Ray. Have a great rest of your day.
1: You too. Enjoy your day.
0: Thank you. Bye. All right, and that is how we do it right here on Coyote 93.7, your home for continuous hit country and cold hard cash.
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1: Politics can be simple or it can get complicated. When it comes to the Wisconsin gubernatorial race, it's both. On the Republican side, our Congressman Tom Tiffany will win the party's gubernatorial primary. Tom only faces token opposition in the August primary. On the Democratic side, it's a mess. Several candidates are still running, including very liberal Francesca Hung and Mandela Barnes. But Lieutenant Governor Sarah Rodriguez is dropped out due to a campaign finance scandal. And Milwaukee County Executive David Crowley, who had quit the race, is now back in with Governor Evers' blessing. We spoke to Crowley.
2: I know that there are a lot of people talking about, you know, the establishment, right? And, you know, I never looked at, you know, Governor Evers receiving his support is definitely an honor, but I've never looked at the governor as being the establishment. But I would also say that, you know, here in the state of Wisconsin, whether you live here or not, you know, I'm a black guy from the city of Milwaukee. That is not the picture everybody gets when they think about the establishment here.
1: We also spoke to Tom Tiffany about what's going on in the Democratic primary.
3: We're seeing this from Democrats, that they do not trust their voters, the elites in the Democrat Party. They did this with Kamala Harris without even having a vote of Democrats. They anointed someone. They just forced a U.S. Senate candidate out in Maine. This is the type of stuff that is happening amongst Democrats, and it's happening in Wisconsin once again. But I can tell you one thing. There is not a dime's worth of difference between the candidates who are running as Democrats. They're all running on the same agenda. Abolish prisons. Abolish the police. Let's have open borders.
1: Northern Wisconsin Republican Congressman Tom Tiffany, who will be the GOP gubernatorial nominee on the November ballot. Now, because Tom is not seeking re-election to the U.S. House, there's a wide-open race for his current job. Michael Alfonso is one of the contenders on the GOP side. Michael's a big backer of President Trump, but we ask if he'll criticize the president for some of his incendiary actions and rhetoric.
4: No, I wouldn't, and I just can't. In today's political climate, where a mentor of mine, Charlie Kirk, was shot in the neck for trying to just have discussions with college students, we want to, in the same breath, condemn President Trump for being a little overzealous. Every single person on the right is a racist, Nazi, you know, you name it. They have all these terms for us. And then they'll want you to condemn Trump for saying, maybe Canada should be the 51st state. Maybe we should, you know, take over Greenland. Trump is the epitome of getting people to show their hands.
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4: Heartland weather. Mostly sunny and nice today as high temperatures reach for the low 70s. Mostly clear and cool tonight. We'll see low temperatures in the upper 40s. Partly cloudy and warmer for the day on Thursday. High temperatures will reach for the low 80s. Mostly clear Thursday night with lows in the mid 50s. For Weather Watch 12, I'm meteorologist Devin Biggs on Coyote 93.7.

0: Continuous Hit Country, Coyote 93.7. There goes Hardy, its favorite country song. Thanks so much for listening. I am Rob Banks, coming back with Gretchen Wilson, Hank Williams Jr., and John Michael Montgomery with more Continuous Hit Country. Wild Instincts is hosting a bake sale fundraiser coming up on Saturday, August the 8th at the Hodag Farmers Market in Pioneer Park. 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

0: There goes Gretchen Wilson and here for the party. And I saw a video over the weekend, and I tell you what, Gretchen has still got it. She absolutely tore it up at Country Thunder over the weekend. People are all over social media talking about her killer cover of the Heart song, Barracuda. Stay close for a great collab from Ella Langley and Morgan Wallen. Vince Gill and Tim McGraw is on the way.
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7: Heartland weather. Mostly sunny and nice today as high temperatures reach for the low 70s. Mostly clear and cool tonight. We'll see low temperatures in the upper 40s. Partly cloudy and warmer for the day on Thursday. High temperatures will reach for the low 80s. Mostly clear Thursday night with lows in the mid 50s. For Weather Watch 12, I'm meteorologist Devin Biggs on Coyote 93.7.

0: It's Ella Langley and Morgan Wallen right there with I Can't Love You Anymore. Hi, it's Rob Banks, and Marvel has dropped a teaser for Avengers Doomsday, and fans are losing it. The trailer shows Robert Downey Jr. back in the MCU, but this time as Dr. Doom. The movie mashes together heroes from every corner of Marvel. Thor, Steve Rogers, Mr. Fantastic, Professor X, Magneto, and Shuri as Black Panther.
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12: Heartland weather. Mostly sunny and nice today as high temperatures reach for the low 70s. Mostly clear and cool tonight. We'll see low temperatures in the upper 40s. Partly cloudy and warmer for the day on Thursday. High temperatures will reach for the low 80s. Mostly clear Thursday night with lows in the mid 50s. For Weather Watch 12, I'm meteorologist Devin Biggs on Coyote 93.7.

0: That is Kane Brown and Woman. Hi there, it's Rob Banks playing another set of your country faves. Billy Currington, Patti Loveless, and Brad Paisley. And I totally missed it. Sunday was National Ice Cream Day. And Instacart has dropped new data on America's favorite flavors. And surprise or not, vanilla runs away with the crown. Just plain old vanilla. It's the top pick in every single state. The rest of the list has all the heavy hitters, but vanilla still dominates. What's your favorite ice cream? I either usually go for mint chocolate chip or plain chocolate chip's cool with me, too. Also like sherbet.
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0: That's how country boys roll. That is Billy Currington. Speaking of country boys rolling, road rage in the UK got real saucy over the weekend, and angry drivers started spraying fellow motorists with a bottle of tomato ketchup after getting cut off one too many times. Cops were able to track him down, and a judge ordered him to complete 200 hours of community service. Don't move. More of the country love coming up next with Josh Turner.
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5: Heartland weather. Mostly sunny and nice today as high temperatures reach for the low 70s. Mostly clear and cool tonight. We'll see low temperatures in the upper 40s. Partly cloudy and warmer for the day on Thursday. High temperatures will reach for the low 80s. Mostly clear Thursday night with lows in the mid 50s. For Weather Watch 12, I'm meteorologist Devin Biggs on Coyote 93.7.

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5: Heartland Weather. High pressure is back over the state, bringing mostly clear skies and light winds tonight, with lows falling back below average into the low to mid 40s. Partly cloudy tomorrow, temperatures warming back into the mid to upper 70s. Winds will be light from the west-southwest. Highs will be back near average Friday in the low 80s with plenty of sunshine. Showers and thunderstorms look to arrive late Friday night into Saturday. A few of these storms may linger in the area Saturday morning, otherwise decreasing clouds with highs in the mid 80s. For Weather Watch 12, I'm meteorologist Chase Ropenak on Coyote 93.7.

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0: 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Coyote 93.7, Thomas Rhett with After All the Bars Are Closed. I'm Kendall Ray, kicking off your Wednesday afternoon. And let me tell you, apparently we're bringing snacks and prizes with me, too. So we're off to a strong start. Gotta say, we have a couple of pairs of tickets to the Wisconsin State Fair to give away today. The fair runs August 6th through the 16th, and one of those pairs is going out before the end of this hour. So keep listening, and I'll tell you exactly when it's time to call. Plus, later today, it's our Wednesday Minocqua Popcorn and Puffs giveaway with a whole gallon bucket up for grabs. Let me tell you, a gallon of popcorn and puffs, that's not a snack. That's right there is an afternoon game plan. I'm glad you're hanging out with me. Let's get some continuous hit country rolling today right here on Coyote 93.7.
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0: Continuous a Country Coyote 93.7. George Burge and Luke Bryan with Ride, Ride, Ride. I'm Kendall Ray, getting this hour moving, and that song is your reminder that George Burge is coming to Shotsky's here in Eagle River next Friday, the 31st. Doors open at 6 with Drew Goblersh. I hope I said that last name right. I apologize if I butchered it, Drew. And Jordan Blanchard, they're both going to be opening the show. Tickets, general admission is $30 in advance. VIP tickets are $50. And you can also buy meet and greet experiences, too. And you can get those tickets at Shotsky's or through Eventbrite. It's an all-ages show, but anybody under 21 has to be with a parent or guardian. And of course, you can't drink if you're under 21 unless you're, you know what, I'm just going to shut my mouth right now before I say something bad. Anyways, there's free on-site parking. Don't carry anything in and bags will be searched. It's going to be a good time. I'm going to be emceeing the show. Come see George Burge. Come see our fantastic openers. Come see me, or don't come see me. That's fine too. But anyways, make sure to keep listening, because before the end of the hour, I'm going to be giving away a pair of tickets to the Wisconsin State Fair. So if you are looking to go to the fair and you want to go for free, well, I would highly recommend keep listening right here on Coyote 93.7. 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
1: Weather. High pressure is back over the state, bringing mostly clear skies and light winds tonight, with lows falling back below average into the low to mid 40s. Partly cloudy tomorrow, temperatures warming back into the mid to upper 70s. Winds will be light from the west southwest. Highs will be back near average Friday in the low 80s with plenty of sunshine. Showers and thunderstorms look to arrive late Friday night into Saturday. A few of these storms may linger in the area Saturday morning, otherwise decreasing clouds with highs in the mid-80s. For Weather Watch 12, I'm meteorologist Chase Ropenak on Coyote 93.7.

going to guess what time it is. It is time to call right now. 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Again, call right now, 715-480-9370. 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Caller 10 wins a pair of tickets to the Wisconsin State Fair happening August 6th through the 16th in Milwaukee. I wish you the very best of luck.

continue with some country. Coyote 93.7, Luke Combs with Loving On You. And right now, we are loving on Ray Zimmerman of Lac de Flambeau because he just won himself a pair of tickets to the Wisconsin State Fair. Congratulations, Ray. You are officially heading for rides, live music, cream puffs. Of course, it's the Wisconsin State Fair. There's going to be cream puffs. And at least one snack that probably comes on a stick for no reason. I love my snacks on a stick. You can never go wrong with a good old, let's see, they got chicken on a stick. They have anything you could ever want on a stick. Let's be honest. So make your fair day plans, wear your shoes that are comfortable, bring all those napkins, and maybe bring yourself a friend who won't judge you when you order dessert before lunch. There's nothing wrong with that. Nothing wrong with that at all. That sounds like something I'd do at the fair. Anyways, big congratulations again to you, Ray. Ray Zimmerman of Lac de Flambeau, if I can talk today, on winning those Wisconsin State Fair tickets from us here at Coyote 9.

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4: Heartland Weather. High pressure is back over the state, bringing mostly clear skies and light winds tonight, with lows falling back below average into the low to mid 40s. Partly cloudy tomorrow, temperatures warming back into the mid to upper 70s. Winds will be light from the west southwest. Highs will be back near average Friday in the low 80s with plenty of sunshine. Showers and thunderstorms look to arrive late Friday night into Saturday. A few of these storms may linger in the area Saturday morning, otherwise decreasing clouds with highs in the mid 80s. For Weather Watch 12, I'm meteorologist Chase Ropenak on Coyote 93.7.

0: Continue as a country coyote 93.7 Riley Green with Change My Mind. By the way, I'm Kendall Ray, kicking off another hour with you, and I have got two very good reasons to keep Coyote close this afternoon. Now, before the end of the hour, we're going to be giving away our Wednesday Minocqua Popcorn and Puffs gallon bucket, a whole gallon of snacks, which is either perfect for sharing or for keeping to yourself. I'm kind of guilty of that. And then later this afternoon, we're going to have another pair of tickets to the Wisconsin State Fair up for grabs. So between the popcorn, the puffs, and the fair tickets, today's basically built for people who enjoy fun and snacks, which should be everyone, let's be honest. So make sure to keep listening, and I'll let you know exactly when it's time to call and win right here on Coyote 93.7.
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0: Continue with the country, Coyote 93.7, Ella Langley with Choosin' Texas. And while Ella's making some big decisions, here is something a bit close to home. The Community Church of Boulder Junction is hosting weekly gatherings throughout July from 6 to 7 p.m. for Christian artists to come and share their gifts. Singers, musicians, and other performers from Vilas and Oneida counties and beyond are all welcome to take part. And to schedule a date, contact Stephen at 715-559-0841. Again, that's 715-559-0841. So if you have a song to share, a talent to bring, or you just need a reason to finally dust off that guitar, there you go. Also, stay close before the end of the hour. We're going to be giving away our Wednesday Minocqua Popcorn and Puffs gallon buckets. So a gallon of popcorn or puffs is serious business, and your name could be on it right here on Coyote 93.7.
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8: High pressure is back over the state, bringing mostly clear skies and light winds tonight, with lows falling back below average into the low to mid 40s. Partly cloudy tomorrow, temperatures warming back into the mid to upper 70s. Winds will be light from the west southwest. Highs will be back near average Friday in the low 80s with plenty of sunshine. Showers and thunderstorms look to arrive late Friday night into Saturday. A few of these storms may linger in the area Saturday morning, otherwise decreasing clouds with highs in the mid 80s.

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0: continue with the Country Coyote 93.7 Morgan Wallen with Don't We. And now it is time to make somebody's Wednesday a whole lot snackier. I hope that made sense. If that didn't land, I'll be sad. Anyways, a big congratulations to Lisa Style of Manitowish Waters. She is this week's Minocqua Popcorn and Puffs Gallon Bucket winner. So a big congratulations to you, Lisa. That's an entire gallon of popcorn or puffs, which means you have options. You can share it with friends. You can bring it to movie night, keep it all for yourself, or, you know, maybe hide it somewhere safe and pretend you never won. I get all of those options are valid. They are. They really are. So again, big congratulations to you, Lisa. Lisa Style of Manitowish Waters. Enjoy it. And if you didn't win this week, don't worry. You always have next week to try and win right here on Coyote 93.7.
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8: Heartland weather. High pressure is back over the state, bringing mostly clear skies and light winds tonight, with lows falling back below average into the low to mid 40s. Partly cloudy tomorrow, temperatures warming back into the mid to upper 70s. Winds will be light from the west-southwest. Highs will be back near average Friday in the low

80s with plenty of sunshine. Showers and thunderstorms look to arrive late Friday night into Saturday. A few of these storms may linger in the area Saturday morning, otherwise decreasing clouds with highs in the mid-80s. For Weather Watch 12, I'm meteorologist Chase Ropenak on Coyote 93.7.

Continuous Country, Coyote 93.7, Luke Combs with Be By You. I'm Kendall Ray, hanging out with you as we roll into another hour, and I've got one more reason to keep the radio turned up. Now, before the end of this hour, we're going to be giving away another pair of tickets to the Wisconsin State Fair, which means rides, live music, cream puffs, and the opportunity to spend 20 minutes debating which deep-fried food is the least responsible choice. The real answer, I feel like the only right answer to that is cheese, deep fried cheese on a stick. You ever had deep fried cheese on a stick? Man, it's good, but then you get home and then you start having regrets. But then you don't regret it because it was good. Anyways, I'll give you the key when it's time to call, so make sure to

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0: was a country coyote 93.7 Emerson Drive with I Should Be Sleeping, which is exactly what I say every night right before I watch one more episode. Guilty. Anyways, here's something for my garden lovers. The Roots and Shoots Northwoods Garden Club is hosting its annual garden tour this Saturday from 9 a.m. to 3 p.m. in the Eagle River and Phelps area. It's happening rain or shine because apparently flowers don't get to call in sick. 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We're going to be giving away another pair of Wisconsin State Fair tickets before the end of the hour right here on Coyote 93.7.
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4: Heartland weather. High pressure is back over the state, bringing mostly clear skies and light winds tonight, with lows falling back below average into the low to mid 40s. Partly cloudy tomorrow, temperatures warming back into the mid to upper 70s. Winds will be light from the west southwest. Highs will be back near average Friday in the low 80s with plenty of sunshine. Showers and thunderstorms look to arrive late Friday night into Saturday. A few of these storms may linger in the area Saturday morning, otherwise decreasing clouds with highs in the mid 80s. For Weather Watch 12, I'm meteorologist Chase Ropenack on Coyote 93.7.

Continue with a country coyote 93.7 Daryl Singletary with Amen Kind of Love. By the way, guess what? It's time to call right now. Be caller number 10 right now at 715-480-9370 and win a pair of tickets to the Wisconsin State Fair happening August 6th through the 16th in Milwaukee. Again, call right now, 715-480-9370, caller 10, 715-480-9370, caller 10, 715-480-9370, caller 10, one more time, 715-480-9370, caller 10 wins a pair of tickets to the Wisconsin State Fair happening August 6th.

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1: Politics can be simple or it can get complicated. When it comes to the Wisconsin gubernatorial race, it's both. On the Republican side, our Congressman Tom Tiffany will win the party's gubernatorial primary. Tom only faces token opposition in the August primary. On the Democratic side, it's a mess. Several candidates are still running, including very liberal Francesca Hung and Mandela Barnes. But Lieutenant Governor Sarah Rodriguez is dropped out due to a campaign finance scandal. And Milwaukee County Executive David Crowley, who had quit the race, is now back in with Governor Evers' blessing. We spoke to Crowley.
2: I know that there are a lot of people talking about, you know, the establishment, right? And, you know, I never looked at, you know, Governor Evers receiving his support is definitely an honor, but I've never looked at the governor as being the establishment. But I would also say that, you know, here in the state of Wisconsin, whether you live here or not, you know, I'm a black guy from the city of Milwaukee. That is not the picture everybody gets when they think about the establishment here.
1: We also spoke to Tom Tiffany about what's going on in the Democratic primary.
3: We're seeing this from Democrats, that they do not trust their voters, the elites in the Democrat Party. They did this with Kamala Harris without even having a vote of Democrats. They anointed someone. They just forced a U.S. Senate candidate out in Maine. This is the type of stuff that is happening amongst Democrats, and it's happening in Wisconsin once again. But I can tell you one thing. There is not a dime's worth of difference between the candidates who are running as Democrats. They're all running on the same agenda. Abolish prisons. Abolish the police. Let's have open borders.
1: Northern Wisconsin Republican Congressman Tom Tiffany, who will be the GOP gubernatorial nominee on the November ballot. Now, because Tom is not seeking re-election to the U.S. House, there's a wide-open race for his current job. Michael Alfonso is one of the contenders on the GOP side. Michael's a big backer of President Trump, but we ask if he'll criticize the president for some of his incendiary actions and rhetoric.
4: No, I wouldn't, and I just can't. In today's political climate, where a

0: mentor of mine, Charlie Kirk, was shot in the neck for trying to just have discussions with college students. We want to, in the same breath, condemn President Trump for being a little overzealous. Every single person on the right is a racist, Nazi, you know, you name it. They have all these terms for us. And then they'll want you to condemn Trump for saying, maybe Canada should be the 51st state. Maybe we should, you know, take over Greenland. Trump is the epitome of getting people to show their hands.
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5: Heartland Weather. High pressure is back over the state, bringing mostly clear skies and light winds tonight, with lows falling back below average into the low to mid 40s. Partly cloudy tomorrow, temperatures warming back into the mid to upper 70s. Winds will be light from the west southwest. Highs will be back near average Friday in the low 80s with plenty of sunshine. Showers and thunderstorms look to arrive late Friday night into Saturday. A few of these storms may linger in the area Saturday morning, otherwise decreasing clouds with highs in the mid 80s. For Weather Watch 12, I'm meteorologist Chase Ropanek on Coyote 93.7.

0: Hey, kicking off the 5 o'clock hour with you, and gotta be honest, admitting that you're the problem is a pretty strong first step. Although, if your biggest problem today was hitting snooze too many times or forgetting where you parked or buying another iced coffee you really didn't need, I think you're doing just fine. You know, we're in that part of the day where the workday is winding down, dinner plans are starting to sound a bit important, and the couch is calling your name a bit louder than it was an hour ago. So take a breath, turn up the radio, and let's ease into the evening together right here on Coyote 93.7.
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0: continue with the Country Coyote 93.7 Bailey Zimmerman with Chevy Silverado. By the way, if you're looking for something meaningful to do this weekend, the Northwoods Benefit Concert and Evening of Dreams is happening this Saturday from 2 to 9 p.m. at the Hodag Park Amphitheater. David Dale and Thompson Square will both be performing, so you have a full afternoon and evening of live country music ahead. Even better, the event supports Northwoods adults facing cancer and terminal illness, helping make meaningful experiences and lasting memories possible for local families. And for more details, head to the Northwoods Dream Initiative website. You know what? You're doing good and you're having a good time. Two things that go together very well.
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6: Heartland Weather. High pressure is back over the state, bringing mostly clear skies and light winds tonight, with lows falling back below average into the low to mid 40s. Partly cloudy tomorrow, temperatures warming back into the mid to upper 70s. Winds will be light from the west southwest. Highs will be back near average Friday in the low 80s with plenty of sunshine. Showers and thunderstorms look to arrive late Friday night into Saturday. A few of these storms may linger in the area Saturday morning, otherwise decreasing clouds with highs in the mid 80s. For Weather Watch 12, I'm meteorologist Chase Ropenack on Coyote 93.7.

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And thank you for listening. I always appreciate you hanging out with me, and I love to hang out with you too. Now, before I head out, make sure you're back with us tomorrow, because let me tell you, we got some more pairs of tickets to the Wisconsin State Fair up for grabs, so make sure to keep that phone charged and your fair food game plan ready. 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

0: 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It's true. 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I'll see you tomorrow right here on Coyote 93.7. Have a good night.
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3: Heartland Weather. High pressure is back over the state, bringing mostly clear skies and light winds tonight, with lows falling back below average into the low to mid 40s. Partly cloudy tomorrow, temperatures warming back into the mid to upper 70s. Winds will be light from the west southwest. Highs will be back near average Friday in the low 80s with plenty of sunshine. Showers and thunderstorms look to arrive late Friday night into Saturday. A few of these storms may linger in the area Saturday morning, otherwise decreasing clouds with highs in the mid 80s. For Weather Watch 12, I'm meteorologist Chase Ropenack on Coyote 93.7.

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0: Russell Dickerson, happened to me. It's Chris Randolph. A disturbing trend is popping up on TikTok where some users are joking, but in some cases seem like they may be on the serious side of trying to catch this parasite thing that has been linked to contaminated fresh produce and caused outbreaks of dozens of states. It can trigger severe diarrhea, stomach cramps, and other digestive problems. Man, that's a difficult way to lose weight. Hey, if I want all those nasty symptoms, I'll just eat my mother-in-law's cooking.
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0: There's Blake, and this is Chris Randolph coming up. Going to play Martina McBride, Clint Black, and Kenny Chesney with Carry On. And he has a brand new album, just like Luke Bryan, coming out in September. And he also, tomorrow, starts his exhibit. I feel like Dr. Evil. Exhibit. The Country Music Hall of Fame's Kenny Chesney Living in Fast Forward exhibit. Yep. It's tomorrow that's opening.
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12: Heartland weather. High pressure is back over the state, bringing mostly clear skies and light winds tonight, with lows falling back below average into the low to mid 40s. Partly cloudy tomorrow, temperatures warming back into the mid to upper 70s. Winds will be light from the west southwest. Highs will be back near average Friday in the low 80s with plenty of sunshine. Showers and thunderstorms look to arrive late Friday night into Saturday. A few of these storms may linger in the area Saturday morning, otherwise decreasing clouds with highs in the mid 80s. For Weather Watch 12, I'm meteorologist Chase Ropenack on Coyote 93.7.
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0: Kenny Chesney and Chris Randolph here at the Country Music Hall of Fame's Kenny Chesney Living and Fast Forward exhibit opens tomorrow. And of course, his brand new album comes out in September. Tracy Byrd coming up next.
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